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0: Thunder 91.1, it's time for this week's Fresh Hits. Go again. Riley Green and Hannah McFarland. Good at Leaving. Stella Lefty. Pretty Eyes. Sunkiss and Flo. Dream Crusher. Daniel Seavey. The Cinema. Aaron LeCount.
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1: Yeah, what's up, boss?
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1: Yeah, I got that for you, boss. Coming right up.

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1: Nah, it isn't over till it's over. 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
0: Riley Green and Hannah McFarland. Good at Leaving. Stella Lefty. Pretty Eyes. Sunkiss and Flo. Dream Crusher. Daniel Seavey. 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

0: Thunder 91.1, it's time for this week's Fresh Hits. Go Again. Riley Green and Hannah McFarland. Good at Leaving. Stella Lefty. Pretty Eyes. Sunkiss and Flo. Dream Crusher. Daniel Seavey. The Cinema. Aaron LeCount.
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0: Thunder 91.1, it's time for this week's Fresh Hits. Go again. Riley Green and Hannah McFarland. Good at Leaving. Stella Lefty. Pretty Eyes. Sunkiss and Flo. Dream Crusher. Daniel Seavey. The Cinema. Aaron LeCount.
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1: Yeah, but it's such a blanket statement you don't like jazz.

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Will you hold the line when every one of them is giving up and giving in? 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
0: Then tune into Thunder 91 from 7 to 10 every Saturday morning for some cowboy country. Let's ride.

This is a song called Spencer's Tale about my neighbor growing up on Route 562D outside of the town of Villarica, Georgia. He was a moonshiner who claimed to have met the devil one night and, as a result of this interaction, killed his wife, which resulted in most of his life being spent in the correctional system. It's called Spencer's Tale.

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1: 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You're home for Southern Utah football.

Thunder 91.1, it's time for this week's Fresh Hits. Go Again. Riley Green and Hannah McFarland. Good at Leaving. Stella Lefty. Pretty Eyes. Sunkiss and Flo. 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Daniel Seavey.

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I want you when you won't give, and all you do is take. I want you when you hate me.

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1: Yeah, that's what I like to hear. I'm feeling the same way. You know what I'm saying?
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0: Thunder 91.1, it's time for this week's Fresh Hits. Go again. Riley Green and Hannah McFarland. Good at leaving. Stella Lefty. Pretty Eyes. Sunkiss and Flo. Dream Crusher. Daniel Seavey. The Cinema. Aaron LeCount.
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0: Thunder 91.1, it's time for this week's Fresh Hits. Go again. Riley Green and Hannah McFarland. Good at leaving. Stella Lefty. Pretty Eyes. Sunkiss and Flo. Dream Crusher. Daniel Seavey. The Cinema. Aaron LeCount.
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Thunder.

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0: Thunder 91.1, it's time for this week's Fresh Hits. Go again. Riley Green and Hannah McFarland. Good at leaving. Stella Lefty. Pretty Eyes. Sunkiss and Flo. Dream Crusher. Daniel Seavey. The Cinema. 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

Alrighty, and that was The Cinema by our good friend Aaron the Count, our fresh hit of the hour. Shout out to Nathaniel Buck for bringing you the fresh hits here at Thunder 91.1. And welcome to the Grunge Hour with Justice Rockhill on this beautiful Thursday morning. We're bringing you all the Seattle rock stars that you know and love from the early 1990s, from Alice in Chains to Soundgarden to Pearl Jam and Nirvana. 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But before we get rocking and rolling, just wanted to give a shout out to the social media of Thunder 91 if you love Thunder 91 and want to stay up to date with events and what's going on. Then follow us on Instagram at Thunder91KSUU and on TikTok at Thunder91KSUUFM, excuse me right there. And to kick off the Grunge Hour, we got 1992's Got Me Wrong, Alice in Chains.

And that was our good friends Nirvana with 1991's Lithium off of the band's breakout album Nevermind. This is Just Rocking once again. Just wanted to give a shout out to the Thunderground Showcase here at SGU before we keep rocking and rolling. 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We look forward to hearing you. And to keep it here at the Grunge Hour, we got Soundgarden up next with 1994's Mailman.

And that was Pearl Jam with 1991's Black off their debut album, 10. One of the best debut albums possibly of all time, in my opinion. And this is once again the Grunge Hour with Justice Rockhill. Welcome to this beautiful Tuesday morning. It is currently 10:15 a.m. or 10:20

Alrighty, that was once again Pearl Jam with 1991's Jeremy, also off of their debut album 10. Again, one of the best debut albums in my opinion. And we're going to go from one great debut album to another. We got Stone Temple Pilots once again with Plush off their 1992 debut album Core.

And once again, that was Stone Temple Pilots with 1992's Plush, a song that is taking us to the final 5 minutes of the Grunge Hour here at SUU. Thank you for tuning in, and tune in Thursday and Friday morning from 10 a.m. to 11 a.m. to listen to some more. And just wanted to give another shout out to the social media of Thunder 91. 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
1: Mamma mia!

And that was our fresh hit of the hour, Pretty Eyes by Sunkiss. What's crack like in Cedar City? It's your host here on Thunder 91.1, where I play hits from the 60s, 70s, 80s, 90s, and possibly more depending on what I'm feeling. So today we're going to go into another mix. That's what I've been doing the last couple of shows, just because, like, I don't like sticking to one thing. You know what I mean? You know, I like to have a variety of different kind of songs playing this radio. And that's the whole point of radio. You're supposed to listen to songs, not something over and over and over. So we're going to play Routines in the Night by 21 Pilots. This is probably one of my ultimate favorites by them. They have a pretty wide range of good songs, I'd say. So we're going to go into a mix today, just letting y'all know. If that's not what you like, guess what? You can hop over to the next station, or you can be nice and stick with my radio show. So here it goes, y'all. Routines in the Night by 21 Pilots.

And that was Maps to the Stars by Surf Curse. That's one of my favorites off their album, Heaven Surrounds You. Another great band. This next song I got come up is called Kids by MGMT, which is a really great song in my opinion. It is a bittersweet electronic pop track that explores the loss of childhood innocence and the looming anxieties of adulthood. It contrasts the carefree consequence-free days of youth with the need for control and moderation as one faces the often frightening realities of growing up. And that's kind of... that's what growing up is all about. You know, me being 22 here, everything's a new experience. And here's the funny part about the song. It was famously known for having been written somewhat ironically or accidentally while the duo was still in college. Andrew Van Wingarden and Ben Goldwasser originally set out to create a deliberately pop, almost stupid track as an experimental joke, only for it to become one of the defining hits of the late 2000s, early indie scenes. And this is a very nostalgic song for me even to listen to. And it's just great for car rides. Hope you guys listen it. If you don't know it, here's your first listen. Kids by MGMT.

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0: And that was What You Know by Two Door Cinema. And actually, we got a caller on the phone. Say hey, man.
1: How's it going? Pretty chill, man. Me too. We got this next song coming up, Half Mass, Empire of the Sun. What do you think, Spencer?

Never Ender by Tame Impala. That was another suggestion off my friend Spencer Spency. Thanks for the suggestion, man. It fit the set very well. This next one is obviously Just the Way You Are by Bruno Mars. I hope this one fits the vibe, y'all. Here you go.

Drive By Train, that's an absolutely phenomenal song. We are coming to the end of the hour. Well, going a little over, but we are going to play two more songs because why not? I'm in a groove. I don't know about y'all. So you know my show is every Tuesday and Thursdays, 12 to 1, playing hits 60s, 70s, 80s, 90s, and possibly more. Just like today, we played a great mix of, and went, started off mellow, then kind of, I guess you can say it's called Hopecore, and then like early 2010s. I don't know. It's just a very uplifting kind of vibey kind of music, and I enjoy it very much. So we're getting the show off with these last two more songs. This next one's a little goofy, but this one's for my sister Allie because we like that BTR, which is Big Time Rush, and it's Boyfriend!

0: And that was our last song of the hour and 10 minutes included, sadly. I would love to be here much longer, but I did go a little over today for y'all because I was having a great time. I hope you guys had a great time listening because I know I sure did. So tune in every Tuesday, Thursday from 12 to 1, hit 60s, 70s, 80s, 90s, and more. Whoa, look at that. There's even more on the radio now. But I have to go, y'all. Bye-bye. See y'all. Hope you guys have a great rest of your day. And I'll see you guys on Thursday.
1: 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Go Again. Riley Green and Hannah McFarland. Good at Leaving. Stella Lefty. Pretty Eyes. Sunkiss and Flo. Dream Crusher. Daniel Seavey. The Cinema. 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

0: Thunder 91.1, it's time for this week's Fresh Hits. Go again. Riley Green and Hannah McFarland. Good at leaving. Stella Lefty. Pretty Eyes. Sunkiss and Flo. Dream Crusher. Daniel Seavey. The Cinema. 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

KSUU Thunder 91. You know, here relaxing and, you know, we're back. You know, it's all about finding a way to relax, finding a way to, you know, dodge, you know, all those interference patterns in your life. You know, and this is what you come here for. This is what you come here for. The cleansing, the frequency, Cedar Soul and Cedar City, 91.1 KSUU. And we're going to keep it real fluid today. We're going to keep it real smooth and just give you that time to take a breather, take a breath, reflect. They say pontificate. Is that a word? Is pontificate a word? Pontificate. Think about, you know, these decisions that you have to make a little bit. And, you know, music is a big part of that. Frequency is a big part of that. And the tuning that we have here on this show, this palate cleansing moment that you have is brought to you by 432. 432 is the frequency of water, the frequency of the trees, the frequency of nature. So, you know, we put all our music in a natural harmonic frequency for you to vibe to. If you're familiar with it, you know how we do hours of just great hit music in the 432 hertz frequency, and that is Cedar Soul, man. And, you know, thank you for having me. I am your host, Con Drop, and we're going to keep this great playlist going today. I'm so excited about these lists of great artists that we have to present to you today. Some new, some OG originals, like this one here. This is Sturgill Simpson. Hey, what do y'all know about it, man? This is Cedar Soul. And you don't get too much more soulful than Sturgill. Hey, Cedar Soul 91. Let's go.

0: That's my time.
1: Cedar Soul, KSUU. Hey, shout out to Spain. Spain did their thing against France. Yeah, man, shout out to France. Shout out to everybody that has come this far and everyone who's enjoying the World Cup. Yeah, these matchups right now are just a toss-up, you know. So I was looking forward to seeing, you know, France and Argentina. But you know what? Spain and Argentina is going to be a pretty exciting match. Unless England pulls it off, you know, it could be England and Spain. England, Spain would be crazy. So y'all let me know what you want to see. Hit me up on my IG, 432 The Drop. And yeah, you know, hey, we're just here to be entertained anyway, right? Get our minds off of some things. Relax, enjoy the flow, enjoy the wave, surf. Surf the wave, surf the water. This is that Jane Hancock, and it's featuring a great artist named Anderson .Paak. And I spoke about Anderson .Paak last show. I said, you know, there's some artists in hip hop, there's some artists in, man, just all these genres that have their versions of soul, whether we're talking reggae, you know, R&B, obviously, you know what I'm saying? So, you know, we like just featuring neo soul, classic soul, you know, old school, new school, you know, but as long as it's in that 432, as long as we are bumping that frequency and we are spiraling up, the frequency you're hearing all these songs in is a natural spiral. So you should be able to feel the music. So, you know, close your eyes, put your headphones on and enjoy the ride with Jane Hancock. This is called Stare at Me. Cedar Soul 91.1 KSUU.

Argentina. Who y'all got, man? Is it Argentina? Is it England? I love that song right there. And it's great hearing it here first in 432 Hz. You might have thought you heard that before, but you may have never heard it in this particular frequency. We tune our music to a natural vibration, get you a good palate cleansing moment in your day. Hey, shout out to the firefighters, man. All the firefighters on the front lines been fighting all these horrific fires, you know what I mean? And just trying to contain these situations the best they can. I'm so grateful to report containment. It looks like 98% containment. It could be 100% by now. The Iron Fire is nearing full containment and repair work has started. Great Basin Complex Incident Management Team number 3 is managing two separate fires, the Iron Fire and the Cherry Fire. So these are, I mean, it's hard to keep track, right? It's just so many under a coordinated incident response. Resources are being shifted to the Cherry Fire to continue to suppress and contain, you know, their containment efforts. So I just want to, you know, give a special moment of appreciation, acknowledgement, respect, and a big salute to the firefighters and all the teams and, you know, firefighting teams and everybody

who assist. There's so many people that assist, you know, behind the scenes, and helicopters and all these other pilots. And, you know, I mean, it's engineers, like so much is going into containment. So let's just give some love and send our prayers, you know, for those, you know, that we lost and those that, you know, have been injured. The families as well, you know, just sending love to you guys as well. And thank you so much for your courage, you know, stepping up and going into harm's way to help, you know, the communities, you know, all across Utah and beyond. So we know we had a lot of firefighters as well, stepping up on the LA fires, Altadena and Pasadena and all these areas to contain those as well. And we just hate when these things happen. And, you know, these responses obviously is, you know, what we're grateful for, that we have people to respond courageously. So thank you to all the fire departments. And man, let's just keep them in our hearts and prayers. This is that Ziggy Marley, true to myself. That's right. Stay true, y'all. Let's stay true. Let's go. 91.

Hey, lady, lady, a little Olivia Dean. Olivia Dean, man, been cooking up the charts. So I said, we got to get her on the playlist today on Cedar Soul and get this music tuned to a beautiful frequency of a waterfall, 432 hertz. And hey, have we decided yet? Has the jury been reached? Is it okay to go on a guy's night out and go see some Shakespeare? Can we see Shakespeare? Can the fellas get together and see some Shakespeare? Shout out to everyone enjoying the Shakespeare Festival. Let me know your favorite play. You know what I'm saying? Is it theater? Is it Hamlet? Is it Twelfth Night? Is it See How They Run? Is it Something Rotten? All these are playing. Troilus and Cressida. Is it Troilus? Is it Trolling or Troilus? But yeah, there's some great selections there. So hey, get the fellas together, man. You know what I'm saying? Do some push-ups and go see some Hamlet. Go see some. We were debating last time within ourselves. We said, hey, can the fellas get together and see some what's a good let's go see She Loves Me. Can the fellas get together and see She Loves Me? How about that? So yeah, go support. It's so great to just enjoy something so fresh. And what I love about theater

that no two nights are exactly the same. You know, the cast is amazing. Just go look at, you know, the bill, the casting, and you know, the productions are always amazing. But no two nights are the same in theater. You know, if you pay attention, one line might be delivered a little differently. Somebody might forget a line. And if you forget a line, the show must continue. So I love that they can't just say, cut, cut, cut. let's reset. Let's do it again. Nah, in theater, it's live, man. It's live action. You just got to go for it. So, you know, improv is a big thing in theater, you know, where actors just make up lines as they go, or, you know, just put it together, you know, and that's just amazing. Kind of like a stand-up, you know, comic. Sometimes, you know, the hardest thing to do is tell jokes, and especially if you are just kind of winging it and, you know, just throwing stuff together to be funny and making fun of the crowd. So, you know, I have just a special place in my heart for all artists, all performers. So please go check out the Utah Shakespeare Festival. This is the 65th year, the 65th year anniversary. You can go get your tickets at 1-800-PLAY-TIX. That's 1-800-752-9849. And enjoy your guys' night out with a little One Republic. Shout out to One Republic. This one's called Need Your Love. And she loves me. And hey, fellas, push-up time. Let's go. Thunder 91.

Let's get the party started. See you at the bar, you was hardly talking. That's when I knew that your heart was scarring. Friends to lovers need a part to star in. Like, wait, babe, let me ask your pardon. This ain't Gucci, this is Prada, darling. If you want something, you can ask

Hey, Cedar Soul, Thunder 91. Shout out to all the students right here at Southern Utah University. Go T-Birds. T-Birds in the building. T-Birds in the house. We got some, you know, new students coming in, some students that just graduated. Congratulations to all the graduating, you know, class this year and next year. And just keep going, man. I mean, the road is clear. You know, the road is clear for you. Have your vision and don't stop, man. Keep the water flowing is what we say. Keep the fire burning and do not stop, man, because you got to believe in you, right? You got to stay true to yourself. So shout out to the entire university right here at Southern Utah University. That's where we're broadcasting from, KSUU, Thunder 91. Let's keep this mix going. I hope you're enjoying it. 4-3 tuning it up, staying in good frequencies. This is Cedar Soul. And who knows, you know, how we're going to flow. Just surf the wave, as always say. Hey, get with this DeVito, YG Marley. This is called Awuka. Hey, only here, man. 91.1 and Cedar Soul. Hey, Con Drop at you. Shout out Drop Nation. I see you, Drop Nation. I see you tuning in. Let's go.

0: Drop in the mix, man. KSUU 91.1. We are featuring independent artists. That's My Jigga. I told y'all we're going to hear a lot of My Jigga because he's in that love frequency. And this is one of my favorite artists, CJ Battle. This is I'm Back. And what you know about that?
1: Yeah.

trouble up.

Yeah, that'll make you feel good. That'll make you feel good. Cedar Soul. Shout out to SUU, man. I got students walking by, man, just dancing in the hall. And it's nothing better than that, man. Putting the vibration right here on the campus, right here in Cedar City in the high desert. It's been some strange weather, like we mentioned earlier, you know, a lot of fire activity. And again, our hearts and thoughts and prayers are always with the firefighters and all the workers. Putting in overtime. Some of them ain't been home in a while. They're going from place to place. They've been gone for weeks just fighting, you know, for us, for the community. So, you know, always give love to those on the front lines. A little market drop, but I hope it don't drop too much. Stock market today, Dow Jones post a record, S&P 500 and NASDAQ rally on revived AI optimism. If you don't know, there's a lot of, you know, talk around how AI is affecting the stock market, affecting different things. You got big companies, you know, like Nvidia. You got the semiconductor, you know, companies like Micron, and you got a lot of ETFs out there. I'm learning myself. So, you know, just invest wisely, you know. My daddy always told me balance, you know, balance your life, balance your portfolio. So, you know, we're all learning, and you know, again, you know, we don't have much control over these ups and downs sometimes. So your strategy is your strategy. If it's to stay and hold and hold and hold, never sell, just hold. That's some people's strategy. Other people are more day traders, and they're, you know, up and down futures and options and different things. Again, I am learning, but yeah, you know, U.S. stocks rose on Monday as pressure on the tech sector eased, with chip stocks shaking off a recent dip. The tech-heavy NASDAQ composite jumped 1.1%.

5%, while the S&P climbed 0.7%. The Dow Jones Industrial Average edged up 0.3% to close above 53,000 for the first time on the heels of a record-setting holiday shortened weekend for the Blue Chip Benchmark Index. So you got your big players, you got Google, you got Apple, you got Meta, you got Tesla. They're rallying, and you know, hey, some of it's affected, you know, by the politics overseas, and some's affected, you know, just by the AI and the data centers. Normally we give a data center update on, you know, just the politics and the legislature and legislation and everything happening around these data centers, and it's affecting everybody. Man, it's affecting the market, it's affecting natural resources, water rights, all this is being affected. So we have to really stay close to home and really keep tapped in. So that's just a little market drop for you, man. Let's get back in the mix with some G Jordan. This is called Life. Back to that 432. We got a few more slaps and then we out of here, baby, out the door. Make sure you visit us again on Sunday from 3 to 6 right here, Cedar Soul. And make sure you tune in every day to the great broadcasters right here, KSUU, and enjoy some Jordan magic. Magic Jordan, Magic Jordan, right here, Thunder 91.

Cedar Soul, another one. We did another one. A con drop right here, and just so grateful and honored, man, to be in the presence of all you great listeners out there right now, surfing a wave with us in the water. Now you got the water, which means you got the drop. So I call you Drop Nation. And make sure you tune back in to Cedar Soul this Sunday, 3 to 6, right here, KSUU Thunder 91. We got one more. Man, this is that new Shaggy featuring Robin Thicke, man. Go just enjoy it. Enjoy one more slap in the frequency of nature for you. And just

stay tuned and enjoy the great broadcasters coming in hot right here, man. And, you know, whatever you do, you know, never give up. Never, you know, slow down your vision and, you know, work together. You know what I'm saying? Be a community. You know, just like we shout out the fire department because they have to work together. There's such a great example of teamwork out there fighting them fires. So y'all stay cool and y'all stay classy. Cedar City, this is that Shaggy on the way out the door. Stay up, suit up, choose up, keep the fire burning. But not that fire, but your fire. Keep your fire burning. Your inner fire. Keep it alive. I appreciate everybody. Stay up.

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uses crack reporters to explain what exactly it is SUU News does. Now, if I could just find their desk somewhere in this clutter of clicking and furious news reporting. What's this? They've left me a note. Out in the field, please read attached on air. Well, I guess we'll take a look inside then. And I quote, SUU News is for students by students. 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Or if you need advice, ask Thor on our Instagram. 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You heard it here, folks. SUU News, for students, by students.

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2: 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And how can I refuse?

Like Scoob, old buddy, old pal. Fred told us to split up and look for commercials. Looks like we won't find any here at Thunder 91. Like, let's get out of here.

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1: That's what I wanted!
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